0: coroner is still trying to determine the cause of death and whether she was already dead when the truck hit her. We have new information now also on the plane crash. KTVU has just learned the names of the four pilots who were on board the flight. They are Captain Sum Ting Wong, Wee Tu Lo, Ho Li Fook, and Bang Ding Ao. The NTSB has confirmed these are the names of the pilots on board Flight 214 when it crashed. We are working to determine exactly what roles each of them played during the landing on Saturday.
1: That's all, folks.
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0: I am not a salesman.
1: And now, here is your story lady.
2: Hello, this is your story lady. This week's story is called Lolita. It is about a little girl who's 14 years old and her mommy and a big grown-up man who comes to live with them. And they are all on the Saturday night movie on Channel 7 on your television set. Now, can we all say Lolita? Lolita. Sue Lyon is Lolita. James Mason is the big grown-up man. Shelley Winters is the mommy. And Peter Sellers is, well, he's just an old silly.
1: And when can we see this story, story lady?
2: Oh, it is on real late Saturday night at 11:15. That is when the big hand is on the 3 and the little hand is on the 11. Now can we all say, we are going to watch Lolita on this week's Saturday night movie on Channel 7?
3: Oh, that was very good.
1: Thank you, story lady.

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2: Ovaries.

0: Wait a minute. Let's do
1: Let's start again?
0: Yeah, let's do.
1: Okay, go ahead.
0: God bless America, land of the more. Set aside her and guide her. 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God bless America.

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That's Friday, June 25th at Euclid Beach, the first big VIP show of 1965. 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Yours from the Great Kid, where summer is the sound of excitement.

0: Well, hello. My, what are you doing here at the club?
1: I came down to play some pool.
0: Pool?
1: Would you like to play some pool with me?
0: You know, honey, that's one game I don't know a darn thing about.
1: You don't?
0: No.
1: Let me explain it to you.
0: Well, yes, I'd like to know something about it.
1: You see, we play on a big table.
0: Oh, we play on a big table?
1: Yes.
0: Well, it's been a long time since I played on a table.
1: Yes?
0: Yeah, but I guess I can stand up to it all right.
1: Oh, of course you can.
0: Why, sure.
1: Now, the table is covered with green cloth.
0: Oh, the table is covered with green cloth.
1: That's right.
0: Yeah, I know what that's for.
1: What?
0: That's to kind of make us think we're out in the grass.
1: Oh.
0: You little devil, you. Tell me some more.
1: There are rubber cushions all around the sides of the table.
0: Rubber cushions all around the sides of the table?
1: Yes.
0: What are the rubber cushions for?
1: Oh, that's so your balls will bounce back.
0: So my balls will bounce back.
1: That's right.
0: This is going to be a rough game, isn't it?
1: Oh, no, it isn't.
0: No?
1: You'll love it.
0: Well, tell me some more.
1: Now, you put your balls in a rack.
0: I put my balls in a rack.
1: That's right.
0: Where's the rack?
1: It's on the table.
0: On the table?
1: Yes.
0: I'm going to look funny as hell standing with my balls in the rack on the table.
1: No, you won't.
0: I won't?
1: No.
0: Well, tell me some more.
1: Now, take your cue in your hand.
0: Yes.
1: And you get ready for a good shot.
0: Look, honey, when I got my cue in my hand, I know what to do.
1: You do?
0: Oh, my ass.
1: Well, that's fine.
0: Yeah, tell me some more.
1: Now, you take your cue and put chalk on the end of it.
0: I put chalk on the end of my cue?
1: That's right.
0: Where's my cue?
1: You hold it out about arm's length.
0: I hold it out arm's length?
1: Yes.
0: Look, honey, you got me mixed up with someone else.
1: What do you mean?
0: Well, I'll put chalk on my cue, but it won't be way to hell and gone out there.
1: No.
0: Oh, hell no.
1: Oh, it doesn't matter as long as you get chalk on the end of it.
0: Well, what's the chalk for?
1: That's to keep you from slipping.
0: Slipping?
1: Mm-hmm.
0: Well, honey, if I slip, I can start over again, can't I?
1: Oh, of course you can.
0: Why, sure. Slips don't count.
1: I guess not.
0: Tell me some more.
1: Now, you bust your balls.
0: I bust my balls.
1: That's right.
0: This is going to be a rough game, isn't it?
1: No, it isn't.
0: No?
1: You'll like it.
0: Well, I might as well bust them. They're no damn good anyway. Now, tell me some more.
1: Now, if one of your balls rolls in the hole, you get another shot.
0: Look, honey, if one of my balls rolls in the hole, the game's over as far as I'm concerned.
1: Oh, no. That's the idea of the game.
0: Yes?
1: Get your object ball in the hole without scratching.
0: Look, babe, I'll be so damn busy bouncing my balls off the cushions, I won't have time to scratch. Where are we going to play this game?
1: Down in the basement. Just follow me.
0: Yeah. Well, I hope I don't wreck my balls or bust my cue. So long, folks.

Je ne savais pas que vous étiez amateur de messagerie rose. 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

0: Kind of creepy down here, isn't it?
1: You said it. I hate opening one of these things up.
0: Yeah, once they're buried, you ought to leave them alone.
1: That's right. But I guess they have to make sure he's here.
0: Well, there he is, all right.
1: Yeah. Oh, my gosh. He's trying to get up.
2: Would you believe it? I had a cold.

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At the Earth's core, you will see the Mosups, whose fiery breath withers trees and plants. 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
1: Ladies and gentlemen, we sincerely hope you're enjoying your time here at the Holiday Inn Rainbow Room. 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Will you please welcome the Tuba and Optigan stylings of Scotch and Soda. 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
2: 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I have an upset stomach. I have an upset stomach. I have a sore throat. I have a sore throat. I need a doctor. I need a doctor. I need a doctor. Can I get lipstick there too? Leather. Where is his office? I have a toothache. I have a toothache. Could you recommend a good dentist? I want a haircut.

to the lecture at hand. 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And before I find a girl, I have to find a contraceptive. You never know, she could be earning her man and learning her man and at the same time burning her man. Now you know, I'm not down with that. There's no pussy good enough to get burnt while I'm up in it. Now, that's realer than real deal Holyfield. And now all you cookers and prostitutes know how

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grouped individually, fact. 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

0: Andrew Braddock, shipwrecked and cast away on an island that was a tropical paradise, a Garden of Eden, and a trap, because here a bizarre civilization was growing.
1: What happened to Mr. Braddock?
2: Well, those creatures, what are they?
1: You go back to the compound, that way.
2: I'm burning!
0: The island of Dr. Moreau.
3: This is human. This is man. This is law.
2: No!
1: You see, it's happening already. You are an animal.
0: This is the chillingly prophetic story of the genius who tore down the walls that separate man and beast. Burt Lancaster, Michael York, Nigel Davenport, Barbara Carrera, Richard Basehart, and the incredible humanimals that populate the island of Dr. Moreau, rated PG.
4: Now, some people try to pick up girls and get called the assholes. But this never happened to Pablo Picasso. He was only 5'3", but women could not resist a stare. And Pablo Picasso was never called anything like that. Now in Paris and New York, the girls would turn the color of the avocado when he would drive down their street in his Eldorado. And he was only 5'3", but women could not resist the stare. And all the problems that young men of New York City have with women were not those of Pablo Picasso. And we have a song about it, and it starts as follows.

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Put a big smile on the world today! 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

0: news coming up in just 35 seconds' time with Pat Doody, but here's Reaction in F-sharp minor by the Pink Floyd.
1: Actually, it's Reaction in G, which is about 4 miles outside Carlisle.
0: I didn't know that. 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
2: La la la la la la la.
0: Get up in the morning at a quarter to six. 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

This next creation is dedicated to a great friend of mine, a holy man from Egypt. He gave me joy and he gave me health. He touched my soul. The Big Pyramid is but a tomb for two of the greatest men that have ever lived. I heard him say that once. For my beautiful beloved master, Hamid Bey, a touch of the pharaohs.

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0: Be there.

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0: old farmer Haystack is the cleverest of men. 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Chick, chick, chick, chick, chicken, lay a little egg for me. Chick, chick, chick, chick, chicken, I want one for my tea. 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Chick, chick, chick, chick, chicken, I want one for my tea. 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
1: no.
0: And now it's 3:30. So, chick, chick, chick, chick, chicken, lay a little egg for me. 12 months last Good Friday, Johnson went with all his sons and shouted to the chickens, if you can't lay hot cross buns. Chick, chick, chick, chick, chicken, lay a little egg for me. Chick, chick, chick, chick, chicken, I want one for my tea. Oh, I haven't had an egg since Easter, and now it's 3:30. So, chick, chick, chick, chick, chicken, lay a little egg for me. Empty laid a fellow out one evening in the ring, and when the poor chap woke up like an angel, he did sing. Chick, chick, chick, chick, chicken, lay a little egg for me. Chick, chick, chick, chick, chicken, I want one for my tea. Oh, I haven't had an egg since Easter, and now it's 3:30. So, chick, chick, chick, chick, chicken, lay a little egg for me. Say you love this little lay, it's such a pretty thing. So just to finish up this lay, let's all lay down and sing. Chick, chick, chick, chick, chicken, lay a little egg for me. Chick, chick, chick, chick, chicken, I want one for my tea. Oh, I haven't had an egg since Easter, and now it's 3:30. So, chick, chick, chick, chick, chicken, lay a little egg for me. Chick, chick, chick, chick, chicken, lay a little egg for me. Chick, chick, chick, chick, chicken, I want one for my tea. Oh, I haven't had an egg since Easter, and now it's 3:30. So, chick, chick, chick, chick, chicken, lay a little egg for me.

not the Supreme Court. Fuck the Supreme Court. Fuck the Supreme Court. A coward's last resort. Let's pass my reform retort. Fuck the Supreme Court. Who asked their stupid lot? Legal bodies left to rot. Underhanded legal knots. Fucking useless justice twats. Fuck the Supreme Court. Fuck the Supreme Court. Fuck the Supreme Court. A coward's last resort. Let's pass my reform retort. Fuck the Supreme Court. Who asked their stupid lot? Legal bodies left to rot. Underhanded legal knots. Fucking useless justice twats. Stukas over Supreme Land. Bombing right-wing Jesus plans. Make it safe for us again. Eliminate the right-wing hands. They threaten those we love the most. It's time for an elephant roast. You lean right, your ass is toast. Wipe the scourge from coast to coast. Fuck the Supreme Court. Fuck the Supreme Court. Fuck the Supreme Court. Fuck the Supreme Court.

The tarantula was getting too big for his britches. He was big as a barn and strictly from hunger. He just ate too much. Whole cows, sheep for snacks. Something had to be done to curb his appetite. Music might do it. It can be so sickening. Tarantula music eats some people up alive.

0: Case 88. X, aged 34. Teacher in a gymnasium. In childhood, he suffered from convulsions. At the age of 10, he began to masturbate with lustful feelings, which were connected with very strange ideas. He was particularly partial to women's eyes, but since he wished to imagine some form of coitus, he was absolutely innocent in sexual matters. To avoid too great a separation from the eyes, he evolved the idea of making the nostrils the seat of the female sexual organs. Then his vivid sexual desires revolved around this idea. He sketched drawings representing correct Greek profiles of female heads, but the nostrils were so large that insertion of the member would have been possible. Nose fetishism is but seldom met with. The following rare bit of poetry comes to me from England. Oh, sweet and pretty little nose, so charming unto me. Oh, were I but the sweetest rose, I'd give my scent to thee. Oh, make it full with honey sweet, that I may suck it all. 'Twould be for me the greatest treat, a real festival. How sweet and how nutritious your darling nose does seem, it would be more delicious than strawberries and cream.
1: Dollar bill, oh dollar bill, what happened to the dollar bill? Dollar bill, that old lucky buck,

dollar bill. 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Oh, my wallet's aching and it's very lean, 'cause a pound of bacon costs more than a bean. Oh, dollar.

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1: two.

I wonder if Elvis were here today, what he would do. But I can assure you that he will do something. He will sing a song for the thousands of Americans who died in the terrorist attack on 9/11. He would sing for our soldiers, and above all, he would sing with fervor to win the war on terrorism.

Laugh It Up with Busty June Wilkinson in the hilarious comedy sensation, What the Butler Saw. It's a laugh-laden farce set in an outrageous psychiatry office where the traditional couch comes into romantic play. What the Butler Saw, a sexy comedy hit of major proportion.

Tonight, see June Wilkinson in the sexy, riotous comedy hit What the Butler Saw. 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

the unimaginably weird, dark universe of black witchcraft in a strange and mysterious motion picture unlike any you've ever seen.

0: From every act of pleasure comes an equal act of perversion. From every act of pleasure comes an equal act of perversion. From every act of pleasure comes an equal act of perversion. Now, one man seeks to experiment with the sexes to satisfy his science.
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perfectly stunning. But pardon me for loving your money. 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But bubbles don't last in the best of champagne. 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But pardon me for loving your money. Really gotta fly, I gotta hat to buy. I got my nails to be shy. I've got a train to catch, I've got an egg to hatch. Besides, what's the difference? Can I change my mind?

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Give your finger and you want the whole arm. A lady's gotta go sometime, so why get excited? Where's the fire? Who's ignited? You better turn off that alarm. I look fun as fun, but I've got work to do, and when I'm through, I'm definitely through. Gotta fluctuate. I've got some books to crate. I've got my laundry to dry. I've gotta pluck a duck. I've gotta change my luck. Besides, I'm through, so why do I need an alibi?

Think then of the consequences to the inexperienced youth who, in purchasing and studying this material, becomes a pawn for these misfits, these homosexuals.

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I'm making up to them, what it sucks in the dumbest eyes. They came up the cry, security mobilized. Meanwhile, in the sticks, the LCs, the breaks, and the rich.

Jingle Workshop is primarily concerned with sonic sales promotion. The Australian Television Society gave them their Penguin Award for original advertising music of 1966. The track was a 60-second commercial for Volkswagen.

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1: Well, friends, this looks like the last Top Gear we're going to do before we cross the Great Pond and go to the USA. One of the nicest people we've had on the show, one of the nicest people in showbiz, that is, someone that I know, John and Bernie, appreciate very much, is Lex Lurie Smith. We have him on the show today, folks.
2: Hey, hi there, everyone, especially those at home. Hi.
1: Lurie, do you remember something you did in the bath for us way, way back?
2: Oh, sure.
1: Well, I'd like to hear it tonight. How about you?
2: No. I think I'd like to sing instead, Vivian. Thank you very much. Thank you. Look at me, I'm wonderful. Shooby-dooby. I'm not a bit like you or you. I'm a super showbiz star.

0: like that of...
1: Thank you very much. It's wonderful being back in your country. I love your wonderful, big, hairy policeman. But I feel like dancing now.
0: Yeah, I'd like to dance.

0: transplant.
1: You ready? He ain't doing a fucking thing. He's just standing there. Now, this is Dean Martin.
2: And Jerry Lewis with him. We were Dave and Sal, you cocksuckers.
1: Well, this guy with TB gets through here. Ready? Now, this is Dean Martin.
2: And Jerry Lewis with a reminder to see our newest and funniest motion picture ever, The Caddy.
1: Oh, he's right, folks. Come on and join the fun in the most righteous 90 minutes of howl.
2: Righteous? Where the fuck do you see righteous? That's riotous, you greaseball.
3: Righteous. What is this, a religious picture?
1: I ain't up. This is religious, Martin and Jerry Lewis. Well, there's that five fucking lines, we can't get through it.
3: Come on, 15.
1: This is Dean Martin.
2: And Jerry Lewis with a reminder to see our newest and funniest motion picture ever, The Caddy.
1: Oh, he's right, folks. Come on and join the fun in the most wonderful 90 minutes of howls and gags you ever saw.
2: We'll be seeing you in Paramount's The Caddy.
1: Yep, The Caddy.
2: With a big cock on it.

It's a beautiful day for the race. Stooge Hand is the favorite today. Assault is in there. Dog Biscuit is 3-1. Safety Pin has been scratched. And at 20-1, Beetle Bomb. Now the horses are approaching the starting gate.

Now leading the pack, Lady Evelyn is second, very close. Banana is coming up through the bunch. Banana coming up through the bunch! And Beetlebum at the half, Stooge Hand still out in front. Apartment House is second with plenty of room. Assault is passing battery. Assault battery! Notary Sojak is fourth, and in last place by 10 lengths, I believe it is, yes, it is Beetlebum. Around a turn, heading for home, it's Stooge Hand and Dog Biscuit and Girdle in the stretch. Flying Sylvester is third, and Mother-in-Law nagging in the rear. Oh, oh, oh! And now they come down to the wire, and it's number one, and now number two, and it's very close. It'll either be a photo finish or an oil painting. And now Lewis leads with a left, and Lewis is in there slugging, and it's a battle, and now they're tearing hair. There's hair all over the ring, there's hair all over the place. I don't know whose hair it is. It's mine. And there it goes.

0: Disco 9000. It's Disco LA.
1: Yeah, yeah, yeah. We're going to get it all together tonight, brothers and sisters. Here at the one and only Disco 9000.
0: The first disco movie from Hollywood.
2: There are five, maybe six clubs in LA. They spin a hit. It gets picked up by the DJs and the record shops. Trouble is, the only records that get played are from one label, 9000. The guy who owns the label also owns the Disco 9000. He determines what music the other clubs play.
0: Disco 9000, big action. Disco 9000, the one movie you must see now.
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0: Disco 9000. Disco 9000, rated PG, original soundtrack by Johnny Taylor on Columbia Records and Tapes. And he won't

The garage is where there are no slick studio sounds, big money record contracts, or publicity. They'll even die for the call.

Friends, this is cleanup time, and we're discounting all our silent electric Ubix by this much money. Yes, we're throwing away the Blue Book. And remember, every Ubix on our lot has been used only as directed.

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1: I went into that house, and what I saw there was real!
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1: Get out!
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0: Now, I'm a feller with a heart of gold, with the ways of a gentleman, I've been told. The kind of a feller that wouldn't even harm a flea. But if me and a certain character met, the guy that invented the cigarette, I'd murder that son of a gun in the first degree. Now, it ain't cause that I don't smoke myself, and I don't reckon they hinder your health. I've smoked them all my life, and I ain't dead yet. But nicotine slaves are all the same at a petting party or a poker game. Everything's gotta stop while they have that cigarette.
1: Smoke, smoke, smoke that cigarette. Puff, puff, puff, and if you smoke yourself to death,
0: tell St. Peter at the Golden Gate that you hates to make him wait, but you just gotta have another cigarette.

0: Now, in a game of chance the other night, old Dame Fortune was doing me right. The kings and the queens, they just kept on coming around. Then I got a full and I bet it high, but my bluff didn't work on a certain guy. He just kept on a-raising and a-laying the money down. Now, he'd raise me and I'd raise him. I sweated blood, I got a sink or swim. He finally called and then didn't raise the bet. I said, "Ace is full, pal, how about you?" And he said, "Well, I'll tell you in just a minute or two, but right now I just gotta have a cigarette.
1: Smoke, smoke, smoke that cigarette. Puff, puff, puff, and if you smoke yourself to death,
0: tell St. Peter at the Golden Gate that you hate to make him wait, but you just gotta have another cigarette."

0: The other night, I had a date with the cutest little girl in the 48 states, a hybrid uptown fancy little date. Now, she said she loved me, and it seemed to me that things were just about like they ought to be, so hand in hand, we strolled down Lover's Lane. She was oh so far from a chunk of ice, and our smooching party was going real nice, so help me, Hannah, I think I'd have been there yet. But I give her a kiss and a little squeeze, and she said, Tex, excuse me, please, but I just gotta have another cigarette.
1: Smoke, smoke, smoke that cigarette. Pop, pop, pop, and if you smoke yourself to death.
0: Tell St. Peter at the Golden Gate that you hates to make him wait, but you just

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And when I saw what it was, when I let out a roar, it was a rather large mummy with a rather large tummy. Yes, I mean a way out mummy. It's really, really with a way out tummy. Oh yes. Well, it was rocking, it was rolling, it was a real crazy spook. A long lost cousin too, King Farouk, was singing. This cat was big, man like he was large. His belly was swinging like Cleopatra's barge. 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He had a tattoo on his belly saying, I like Nasser. 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I never returned to this very day, but perhaps if you go by that museum, you might hear him say, I'm away!

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Drop your drawers, young Candy, drop your drawers. Drop your drawers, young Candy, so I can do my thing. 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

Now it's jazz. 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Her hands in there. Short haircut, slouched, talking to everybody. Up and down the stairs they come. The bartenders are the regular band of Jack and the heavenly drummer who looks up in the sky with blue eyes, with a beard. He's wailing beer caps of bottles and jamming at the cash register, and everything is going to the beat. It's the beat generation. It's Bayat. It's the beat to keep. It's the beat of the heart. It's being beat and down in the world and like old-time lowdown. And like in ancient civilizations, the slave boatmen rowing galleys to a beat. And servants spinning pottery to a beat. The faces. There's no face to compare with Jack Mingers, who's up on the bandstand now with a colored trumpeter who outblows him wild and dizzy, but Jack's face overlooking all the heads and smoke. He has a face that looks like everybody you've ever known and seen on the street in your time. Sweet face. Hard to describe. Sad eyes, cruel lips, expectant gleam, swaying to the beat, tall, majestical. Waiting in front of the drugstore. A face like Hunky's in New York. Hunky, whom you'll see on Times Square, somnolent and alert, sad, sweet, dark, holy. Just out of jail. Martyred. Tortured by sidewalks. Starved for sex and companionship. Open to anything. Ready to introduce a new world with a shrug. The colored big tenor with the big tone is blowing Sonny Stitt clear out of Kansas City roadhouses. Clear, heavy, somewhat dull and unmusical ideas which nevertheless never leave the music. Always there, always far out. The harmony too complicated for the motley bums of music understanding in there. But the musicians here. The drummer is a sensational 12-year-old Negro boy who's not allowed to drink, but can play. Tremendous, a little lithe, childlike Miles Davis kid. Like early Fats Navarro fans you used to see in Espan Harlem, hep, small. He thunders at the drums with a beat which is described to me by a near-standing connoisseur with beret as a fabulous beat. On piano is Blondie Bill, good enough to drive any group. Now Jack Minger blows out and over his head with these angels from Fillmore. I dig him. Now he's terrific. I just stand in the outside hall against the wall. No beer necessary, with collections of in-and-out listeners, with Bernie, and now here returns Bob Berman, who is a kid from West Indies, who barged into my party 6 months earlier with Dean and the gang, and I had a Chet Baker record on, and we hoofed it at each other in the room. Tremendous. The perfect grace of his dancing, casual, like Joe Louis, casually hoofing. He comes now in dancing like that, glad. Everybody looks everywhere. It's a jazz joint and beat generation mad trick. You see someone, hi. Then you look away elsewhere for something, someone else. It's all insane. Then you look back, you look away, around. Everything is coming in from everywhere in the sound of the jazz. Hi. Hey. Bang. The little drummer takes a solo, reaching his young hands all over traps and kettles and cymbals and foot pedal boom and a fantastic crash of sound. 12 years old. What will happen?

0: Hello, Sadie?
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1: Yeah.
0: Harry's jockstrap, Harry's jockstrap. 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They say that he's a
1: but Harry.

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He was trying to find his way to Planet X, but stepped on a landmine. He only lost his third leg, but he'd never beg or put anybody down. And behind the Great Wall,

0: A preachment, dear friends, you're about to receive on John Barleycorn, Nicotine, and the Temptations of Eve.
1: Okay, let's hear it if it's so good.

0: Preston, I want to hear Temptation, you hear? That's what I want to hear, Temptation.
1: Hold it, brethren. My friend, I'm afraid you're in the wrong place. We don't sing that kind of music here.
0: Okay, then show us your muscles.